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At VIC, the voice of Ithaca College, we prioritize diversity and inclusion. 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

At VIC, the voice of Ithaca College, we prioritize diversity and inclusion. 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

When you're going through hell and you're hating yourself, I'm feeling myself, it's hot. 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People say I'm jealous, but

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0: Hey, what's up?
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0: 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Okay, sounds good.
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I noticed you from across the room, and I just wanted to let you know that you look really nice. 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

When the red flashing lights on a school bus come on and the stop sign comes out, you must stop. In New York State, you cannot move again until the red flashing lights go off and the stop sign is retracted, or until the driver or a traffic officer signals it is okay to pass. You must stop even on the opposite side of a divided highway. If you decide it's okay to risk a child's life and pass a stop school bus, you could face fines or even have your license revoked. Is it really worth it? Always obey the school bus stopping law in your state.

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1: 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I deem it a privilege to be able to serve
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As the midterms roll by and the tests and quizzes pile up by the day, if you feel like you're a little in over your head, consider finding yourself a free tutor at the ithaca.edu/tutoring page online, getting yourself matched up with someone in whatever classes you need, and working out times that fit around your schedule so that you can focus on your schoolwork.

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I'm Karis. Tune in to Surround Sounds, where we play songs from around the world. Germany, Argentina, France, Russia, you name it. 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

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Black Lives Matter.

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When the red flashing lights on a school bus come on and the stop sign comes out, you must stop. In New York State, you cannot move again until the red flashing lights go off and the stop sign is retracted, or until the driver or a traffic officer signals it is okay to pass. You must stop even on the opposite side of a divided highway. If you decide it's okay to risk a child's life and pass a stop school bus, you could face fines or even have your license revoked. Is it really worth it? Always obey the school bus stopping law in your state.

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